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The world keeps turning around while we're sleeping safe.

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Feeling like P. Diddy. 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Grab my glasses, I'm out the door. I'm gonna hit this city. 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Cause when I leave for the night, I ain't coming

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And my ink got McDonald's niggas. Soon as I land on the Lear, who gets they wet? Tears. 488 hit the gears. Suicide don't Britney Spears. I'm bougie so bitch don't get near. 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Hit the gas, it got flames out the rear. It's a race.

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If Quavo the QB, I'm Nick Lombardi. Pull up in a space coupe, I'm linked with Marty. I can actually afford to get a pink Bugatti. Hey, yo, Nick, damn, you just do a hit with Gotti. That too, but my niggas send hits like Gotti. It's a rap like them things on the head of a Saudi. Bitch, you my son, go and sit on a

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3: Yeah. 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